0: Before you go, there's something I want you to have.
1: Oh, it's beautiful. But wait a minute, isn't this?
0: Yeah, yes it is.
1: But I thought the old lady dropped it into the ocean in the air.
0: Well, baby, I went down and got it.

0: écoutez
1: Chéri FM,
0: la playlist 2000.
2: Here's my key, philosophy. A freak like me just needs infinity.

0: I'm the party application rocking just like that.
1: This is International Big Mega Radio Smasher.